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0: Seether and Walls come down. It's Loudwire Nights. 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You can do whatever you want, man. Request Deep Dark Secrets. I am here for it. I'm going to take a quick break when I get back. We've got the latest from Ashes to New.
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0: It's Loudwire Nights. That is Motley Crue. Before that, the latest from Nickelback, Rattle the Cage. That'll be on their 11th studio album, Everything Under the Sun, coming out on October 30th. So I don't know if it'll be a perfect fit for Halloween, but I can tell you this, it's going to be a soundtrack for me for Halloween weekend. My name is Chuck. Coming up after this break, I've got the latest from Greta Van Fleet. That's next.
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0: We've got a lot of new albums on the calendar, man. Tomorrow, we're going to get the new one from Beartooth, the new one from The Warning. Just before the break, talking about the new Nickelback album coming out at the end of October. And I can tell you before that, man, on October 9th, we're getting the fourth studio album from Greta Van Fleet, Palace for the People. Read all about it at Loudwire.com. Right now, get a little taste of what you can expect. This is Play Your Games. 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

0: Shine down. It's Loudwire Nights. My name is Chuck, and the number here is 844-205-LOUD, 844-205-5683. I can basically do anything for you except get you out of jail and wire you money. But if you want to hear a song, I'm here for it. If you've got a deep, dark secret, I'm here for it, too. Just know that if it's a really good secret, I might share it on the show. I'm just, listen, I want to be transparent with you, all right? 844-205-LOUD. I'm going to take a quick break. When I get back, I've got the latest from Cage the Elephant.
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0: What have you done out of spite in your life? Do you think you've ever done something solely for spite, Maitland?
1: Yeah.
0: Now, anything come to mind? But you know, even if nothing comes to mind, you know it's been a motive.
1: Yeah, I've seen a t-shirt a couple times come up on my algorithm where it just says surviving purely out of spite. And sometimes I'm like, that's me.
0: That's just that?
1: Yeah, I just exist out of spite sometimes.
0: The spite is strong in you?
1: Oh, yeah. Spite's just what gets me up in the morning a lot of days.
0: Hot Wings, have you done anything out of spite?
2: I have, but not much. I'm not a very spiteful person. I don't hold grudges. I might not want to be around a person ever again or whatever, but I'm not like, oh, I got to get revenge. I'm not a vengeful person. The only thing that I can think of is one that I've talked on this show before about, and it's one that's been a promo because it sounds weird, but when a guy attacked my buddy Todd Smalley on the bus, and then we went and gave his family a very, very strong yard job.
0: Yeah. And that's revenge. Spite is like somebody tells you you can't do something.
1: So you say, yep, I'm going to do it. I'm going to do it bigger and better than you would ever think.
2: That was probably about as vengeful or spiteful that I've been.
0: Kelly?
3: I think at my last job, I did a lot of things out of spite, and not towards the host, but like our program director, we call him Mr. No.

0: Inhale. You forgot to empty your kid's lunchbox. Exhale. A field of lavender. Inhale. Stinky leftovers. Exhale. Watermelon in the summer. That's the power of Hefty Ultra Strong Trash Bags with Fabuloso.
1: Hefty, hefty, hefty!
2: Saturday, Saturday, Saturday. This Saturday at 7. Up and run at the Genesee County Fair. The Genesee County Commissioners invite you. We build them here. Saturday night, we bang them here. Big hits. 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
11: Yeah maybe. When was the last time you went to the doctor?
10: Best way to think of it is think of a snake when they get rid of their scales.
13: Nope.

0: 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It's game day Friday. We're going to lean in. Initials game this hour. Name that blank next.
1: Yeah.
0: Dumber than the show. 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More so than I might have thought.
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0: I was going in another direction, and then while we're getting ready to do stuff here, I just opened Facebook for a second, and there I saw something.

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0: Bet you got it already. My phone's quiet. So is Hot Wings. 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Very quiet. 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Why? 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They'll keep buying it over and over again until you make them stop, which is really difficult to do one at a time with all these lists that we don't even know. 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
20: Yeah, like in print.
16: Yeah, like the Post.
21: Yeah, yeah.
16: And went to the glossy 11x8.5. Then they tried a brief foray into the 11x17, you know, trying to be more like Rolling Stone or something. That didn't work out. Mm-hmm. Now online. Let's meet today's contestant, Sean in Wilkes-Barre. Hello, Sean.
22: Good morning.
16: And Mike in Maine. Hello, Mike. What? Mike, are you okay?
20: Are you doing an Optimus Prime impression?
22: I am not. Are my AirPods being wonky?
21: They were.
16: They're not now. The first time we heard from you,
22: okay.
16: It was...
22: Wah!
16: And then...
22: Sorry about that.
16: No worries. It's like, hey, let's welcome Squelch to the phone.
21: Mm-hmm.
16: All right, you guys, buzz in with your name when you think you know the answer. Maitland's going to give you a blank to name, then play an audio clue that will help you name that blank. Inspired by Optimus Prime himself. Whoever gets the most right wins, and boy, winning is important because you both get a lucky in either count either way, and also we may buzz in. You can still go. You have rights to go first before us. We just want to get our spot in line.
18: Sean, Mike, test your buzzers.
22: Sean, Mike.
18: Perfect. Room?
23: All right.
18: Kelly, we love to see it. Let's start with blank number one. Name the body part.
24: I understand you were wounded.
16: Steve.
24: Where were you hit?
22: In the...
16: Free Beer.
18: Steve.
20: In the butt top.
18: In the butt top.
24: That must be a sight. I'd kind of like to see that.
25: And here's to you, Mrs. Robinson. Jesus loves.
16: That's when he whipped his pants down for LBJ.
20: That's right.
16: LBJ is like, I got to remember to call the guy from the jeans company in the dungarees to leave some more room for my balls.
18: Is that, he's the one who did that?
0: Yeah. To the back of my bunghole.
20: In between burping numerous times.
18: Yeah. Oh, gross. The visual effects team used actual 1968 footage of President Johnson placing a medal around a soldier's neck in the film, replacing the original head, though, with Tom Hanks. Lyndon Johnson was born August 27th, 1908. Number two, name the common theme.

0: Oh, that'll be in my head all day.
1: Yeah. And I'm going to end up singing it at a grocery store.
2: Yes, you will.
3: I bet your six kids would actually really love that.
1: Oh, they would love it like crazy.
3: Such a fun play on words.
1: And they'd be singing it because there's some earworm junkies, too.
3: I mean, if you check the time when I put that in our prep, it was probably like 9:30. I was 20 milligrams deep of melatonin and heard that song. I was like, this is going to sing me to sleep. Mm-hmm.
1: As a regular dork, if you're at a party and that dork starts playing that song, filled with jealousy.
2: Oh, yeah. Yeah, hate his guts.
1: Like, oh, God, how am I supposed to compete with that? Hey, everyone. I have Stratomatic cards if anybody wants to know who the starting point guard was for the New Jersey Nets in 1989. Lester Connor, that's the answer.
3: He's that friend that when you go to college with him, you think, oh, he's cute. He's so adorable. And then he busts out his piano playing skills and suddenly he's gone from adorable to hot.
1: Mm-hmm. Yeah, because the ladies love a pianist.
3: Yeah.
1: Bob and Tom vibes, writes this person.
2: Yeah,
1: I can see that.
2: I agree with that.
1: Yeah, absolutely. On the way. We'll go around the room. Dumber Than the Show trivia next hour. Kelly's trying to get off the schneid, and you're trying to win some cash.
4: The schneid?
3: The schneid.
1: Yeah.
3: Is that like a German fried wiener or something?
1: Mm. It's what sports people say.
4: Oh, are you going to eat some of that in Prague?
3: Heck yeah, I am. Some Wiener Schnitzel or whatever you call
1: it. Then she'll be trying to get on the schneid. Around the room next. 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
14: 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Game Day Friday, including this one.

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1: Glue?
0: No, duct or scotch.
1: Tape.
0: There we go. And this is another way to put two pieces of, if you write on this, what do you write on?
2: Paper?
3: Had to throw one in there, Steve.
4: Man.
5: What was it?
0: Paperclip.
5: Oh.
0: I almost said Steve. Use this to put two pieces of paper.
4: Yeah.
3: Woo, you blew through those, man.
0: Yeah. Oh, man. Not fast enough, though.
4: How many did you get? Nine?
3: Nine.
4: Nine.
0: Nice job, Tom.
4: Right there. I had my thumb hovering over Real American.
6: Yeah.
4: Nine is not
0: Real American.
6: No. I think, let me look. Second is eight, and then third, yeah, that's three that Jim and Maitland got.
4: Yeah.
6: That's 1, 2, 3. 9, 8, and then 5 less than second, which is 3.
3: What number was that again?
6: 3 is what Mate and Jim got. Mm. Same number of letters as Jim's name. Thank you, Tom.
1: Thanks.
6: All right.
5: All right. Good one. Why is everybody is there a new delay on the phones or something? Everybody seems to have such delayed
4: There was
5: reactions.
4: A lunar eclipse last night on a full moon, so
0: that messes with the delay here in the studio.
4: Yeah, I think so. It messes with brains, too.
5: Mm-hmm. Really does.
6: On the way, there are three more contestants who are delighted to get to play. Brian, Brianna, and Ryan. Very derivative names.
0: Oh, yeah.
6: Hang up on all of them. Get new people. Just kidding.
5: Literally, each of those names can be spelled with parts of Brian.
0: All we need is a Rihanna, and that would be the greatest lineup of contestants.
6: Yeah, let's get all of the Rihannas that we know to call right now.
0: Yeah,
4: that would be amazing.
6: All right, round two, Paired with an Idiot, is on the way. Back in a moment, it is the Free Beer and Hot Wings Show.
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0: Lynn's Rock Radio, Banana 101.5. What's happening? I'm Chris Monroe. Pretty wild sight Thursday morning in Owosso as several train cars ended up derailing in the city and ended up dumping a whole bunch of soybeans all over the place. But six cars were overturned in the derailment, ended up closing some intersections throughout Owosso. It's been all cleaned up and everything's working again. But yeah, not something you see every day, a train derailing through the city or anything like that. Kind of wild. You need to read more about it now on the Banana app.
1: Plush rocks the machine shop tonight. Hey, it's Maggie Meadows. I will see you when doors open this evening at 7. Tickets are available 18 and up. Welcome. Kicking off the weekend at the machine shop. I love it. I'll see you tonight with Banana 101.5.
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Hey, it's Hot Wings from the Free Beer and Hot Wings Show. Coming up today at 6, it's Dumber Than the Show Trivia Revisited. So if you missed it this morning, you'll have another shot to listen right here on Flint's Banana 101.5.

0: Flint's Rock Radio, Banana 101.5. What's going on? I'm Chris Monroe. Excited because this afternoon I'll be hanging out at the Ally Challenge. If you know anything about me, you know I love golf. They've got the concert at 17 coming up here tonight, which is a whole lot of fun. It's a new way to experience the big party hole there at 17 at Warwick Hills. They open up the fairway. You can bring a lawn chair and like sit and watch the show tonight. It is the Wildflowers, which is a Tom Petty tribute, so that should be a blast. But I'm going to be roaming around there around from 3 until 5 this afternoon. So if you're heading out to the Ally Challenge, stop by and see me. I'll be posted up closer to the clubhouse for those couple of hours and then wandering around checking out what's going on for the Ally Challenge at Warwick Hills.
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We're trying to send you to West Palm Beach, Florida to go see Breaking Ben. If you missed the code word earlier today, it was river. You can still enter that now on the Banana app. Could be you. We'll have to see these guys. Here's Breaking Ben. It's Something Wicked.

0: It's Rock Radio, Banana 101.5. What's going on? I'm Chris Monroe. And coming up in the next hour, I know yesterday I said 2 o'clock, but today in the 1 o'clock hour, I'll be hooking you up with the final 4-pack of tickets to the Genesee County Fair. So keep that in mind. A few days left at the fair, and you can go for free. You can get those in the 1 o'clock hour. I want to let you have a little extra time to enjoy them. That's why I bumped it up an hour, but that's coming up. Just keep an eye on your Banana app. 4-pack of passes and a parking pass as well. So stick around.
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0: in lottery office to get it cashed. But that has since changed. There is a new thing out there right now. I don't know if it's a law or what, but new regulation maybe. I don't know what it's called, but if you have a winning Michigan lottery ticket, whether it's a scratch-off or a keno ticket or anything like that, if it is $999.99 or less, you'll be able to cash that at Michigan Lottery retailers. So it jumps up almost $400, so that could save you a trip. Keep that in mind as you're heading out. Hopefully you can win big, just shy of 1,000, and you can cash it probably right there.
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Wings from the Free Beer and Hot Wings Show. Coming up today at 6, it's Dumber Than the Show Trivia Revisited. So if you missed it this morning, you'll have another shot to listen right here on Flint's Banana 101.5.

0: Flint's Rock Radio, Benina 101.5. What's going on? I'm Chris Monroe. Just sent out the alert a few minutes ago. Need to get a winner. Send somebody to the Genesee County Fair. Hi, Banana. Who is this?
1: This is Chris.
0: Chris, you are caller 13.
1: No way.
0: Yeah, we got you a four-pack of passes.
1: I'm so excited.
0: Yeah, four-pack of passes to the Genesee County Fair and a parking pass, my friend.
1: You're kidding me. You guys are awesome. I love you guys.
0: We love you, too.
1: Happy Friday.
0: Hell yeah.
1: Hell yeah.
0: All right. Enjoy it, Chris. Lisa, Ben, Neil, Amanda, all also winning tickets to the Genesee County Fair. Whatever you're doing this weekend, I hope you enjoy it. A lot going on. The Allied Challenge, Genesee County Fair, and more. So have a wonderful weekend.
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Flint Rock Radio, Banana 101.5 coming up this weekend. You've got a chance to meet Lions quarterback Jared Goff. I've got all the details coming up after Nickelback. Here's Rattle the Cage.

0: Flint's Rock Radio, Banana 101.5 with Nickelback and Rattle the Cage. Coming up this weekend, Jared Goff is going to be a part of Razzmania Sports Festival. That's happening in Oakland County Saturday from noon to 5, Sunday from 9:30 a.m. to 5 p.m. And you'll be able to swing out there if you're big into the sports card life. They've got over 350 vendors that will be on site. There'll be Pokemon cards and memorabilia. You've got autograph opportunities, photo experiences, giveaways, and a whole bunch of other stuff. So if you want to slide out there and meet some Lions players, also some Wolverines will be there. You can get all the details right now on the Banana app to head out there this weekend.
1: 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Hey, it's Maggie Meadows. I will see you when doors open this evening at 7. 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Welcome. Kicking off the weekend at the machine shop. I love it. I'll see you tonight with Banana 101.5.
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Flint's Rock Radio, Banana 101.5. Just getting into another 40 minutes of nonstop Banana Rock. I'm Chris Monroe. Happy Friday. Here's Let Down. This one's called Do It For The Love.

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0: Rock Radio Banana 101.5. Billy Idol will be inducted into the Rock and Roll Hall of Fame class of 2026 in November. And it's very cool that Steve Stevens, his longtime guitarist, will be inducted with him. Love that. Chris Monroe live at the Ally Challenge in Grand Blanc. What's going on, Chris?
1: Yeah, thank you, Maggie. We are still live out here at the Allied Challenge at Warwick Hills in Grand Blanc. Tonight, after the tournament, the concert at 17. Looking forward to that. The Wildflowers taking the stage, the Tom Petty tribute band, right around 7 o'clock. Just before that, at 6:30, the Patriot Parachute Team. That is always very fun to watch. You can see them descending over the golf course, and they land on 17. So definitely check that out. Again, I think my favorite spot for that is right on the bridge over the water at 17. So get there early so you can get a good spot to see that. Then after that, they pull back the ropes, and you can get right in front, right on to the fairway to watch the show at 17. Coming up tomorrow, of course, gates are going to open at 9:30, and tournament play will start at 10:40. Tomorrow night, Keith Urban will be taking the stage for the Ally Community Concert. And if you're coming for that, gates at the driving range will open up at 4 o'clock for the show. After the show, also, they'll be having a drone show, which is very cool. So you can check that out as well. Coming up on Sunday, the final round of the tournament. If you get here early enough, of course, Zender's complimentary brunch right near the clubhouse. That's from 10 until noon while supplies last. And at 11:10. The final round of the tournament will kick off with trophies after that. So swing on by tonight. Again, I'm going to be hanging between the 10th and 18th green for the next hour and a half or so, watching the players finish up. If you're coming out, make sure you stop by and see me. We're having a good time. I always love this time of year, the Allied Challenge at Warwick Hills, of course. So stop out and have a good time with us today, and I'll check back in next hour with Flint's Rock Radio, Banana 101.5.
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9: 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This Saturday at 7. 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

0: It has begun, of course, but coming up tonight after the tournament play is done, the concert at 17, the Wildflowers, will be taking the stage at Tom Petty Tribute Band. That's at 7 o'clock. Just before that, at 6:30, the Patriot Parachute Team will be landing on 17. I got to see that last year, and that's really cool to watch them descend from the sky and land right there on the course right in front of you. So you can come check that out. Of course, tomorrow, gates are going to open up at 9:30. Tournament teeing off at 10:40. And tomorrow night, the big community concert with Keith Urban at 6:30. If you're looking to go to that show, the gates on the driving range for the show will open up at 4 o'clock after a drone show will be taking place. That's going to be pretty sweet. And on Sunday, of course, the final round of the tournament, tee off at 11:10. Always excited about this weekend here in the area, the Allied Challenge presented by McLaren. 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So come hang out with us, the Allied Challenge at Warwick Hills with Flint's Rock Radio, Banana 101.5.
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1: Today, Thursday, is a very special day. 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

Kings Rock Radio, Banana 101.5. When I kick off Happy Hour at 5, I will have another Breaking Benjamin code word for you. Your shot to see the band this October in Palm Beach from the Netflix show Devil May Cry Season 2. It's Papa Roach with Hanu Mankind. This is See You in Hell.

on October 11th, Autumn Kings will be at the Fillmore in Detroit with Skillet and Escape the Fate. The latest from Autumn Kings now. This is Gone, Gone, Gone.

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We used to be on Tinder, but we got catfished too many times. But we're still on Facebook. Never any scams there.

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They're right on Austin's Parkway, right off of Miller Road. It's Broken Mirror from Architects on Flint's Rock Radio, Banana 101.5.

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Chad Smith of the Chili Peppers did confirm that the guys have plans to get back together in September to start writing their next album.

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0: 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And if you're new, first time wanting to join the Banana Bad Bowlers League, it's always on Wednesday nights at Grand Blanc Lane. 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So you've heard me talk about Tri-County Roofing the last few weeks. 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Looking forward to the finished results. If you're in the market for a new roof or need repairs, look to Tri-County Roofing in Flushing.
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Next week, your final week to score a trip for two to see Breaking Ben in Palm Beach. We'll talk more about it after the latest from Breaking Benjamin. This is Something Wicked on the Banana.

0: 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And Chuck Armstrong will have your next Breaking Benjamin code word tonight at 8. During Loudwire Nights, another opportunity to see the band this October in Palm Beach. 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